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2: It's like a hot Friday, 82 to kick off the weekend. Cooler throughout the weekend, 77 Saturday, 70 on Sunday.
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3: It's like a hot Friday, 82 to kick off the weekend. Cooler throughout the weekend, 77 Saturday, 70 on Sunday.
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2: It's like a hot Friday, 82 to kick off the weekend. Cooler throughout the weekend, 77 Saturday, 70 on Sunday.
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4: It's like a hot Friday, 82 to kick off the weekend. Cooler throughout the weekend, 77 Saturday, 70 on Sunday.
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10: It's like a hot Friday, 82 to kick off the weekend, cooler throughout the weekend, 77 Saturday, 70 on Sunday.
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walking stick from my hotel. The ghost of Dirty Dick is still in search of Little Nell. It's what it is. It's what it is now.

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1: We're back Friday morning to get you ready for Labor Day weekend with lots of EHM free stuff. 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We'll give you all the details Friday on the show. 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
4: It's like a hot Friday, 82 to kick off the weekend. Cooler throughout the weekend, 77 Saturday, 70 on Sunday.
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2: It's like a hot Friday, 82 to kick off the weekend. Cooler throughout the weekend, 77 Saturday, 70 on Sunday.
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1: We're back Friday morning to get you ready for Labor Day weekend with lots of EHM free stuff. 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
3: It's like a hot Friday, 82 to kick off the weekend. Cooler throughout the weekend, 77 Saturday, 70 on Sunday.
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2: It's like a hot Friday, 82 to kick off the weekend. Cooler throughout the weekend, 77 Saturday, 70 on Sunday.
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1: We're back Friday morning to get you ready for Labor Day weekend with lots of EHM free stuff. 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We'll give you all the details Friday on the show. 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
1: Shelter Island police have identified the body of a man who apparently drowned while visiting the island. Spencer Corwin was reported missing after he had gone swimming near Crescent Beach on Wednesday morning. The New York City man and his family were guests at a nearby hotel. Police are investigating a hit-and-run collision involving two vehicles in Patchogue on Thursday morning. The crash occurred at the intersection of Route 112 and East Woodside Avenue. One of the drivers fled the scene on foot. No injuries were reported. And the Shinnecock Indian Nation will celebrate its 80th annual powwow starting later today. The event features traditional dancing, drumming, and sunset fire lighting, and is expected to draw thousands to the reservation over Labor Day weekend. The powwow runs through Monday. And that's what's happening across Long Island on this Friday morning. I'm Dave Mullo.
2: I'm Marcela Sanchez with an AP News Minute. Diesel has hit a new record price in the U.S., soaring to an average of $5.85 a gallon for the first time ever, as the six-month-long war with Iran continues to disrupt the world's flow of fuel.
3: I wouldn't call it a war. Right now, there is no active shooting. I recognize there have been places where this has flared up. Major combat operations, again, major combat operations lasted for about 6 weeks.
2: Vice President J.D. Vance is rejecting the use of the word war to describe the fighting between the U.S. and Iran. During a White House press briefing yesterday, he was asked whether the fighting could end before voters cast their ballots in the November 3rd congressional elections. His comments came even as Iran fired at U.S. Gulf ally Kuwait yesterday, as it continues to retaliate for rounds of U.S. strikes on Iran earlier this week. More stories at apnews.com. I'm Marcela Sanchez.
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1: 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Chief among these is Buzz's unique market research. Sure, he reads the memos from the guys in Detroit and their New York advertising agencies. That's all fine. But Buzz says there's one thing he knows that they don't. Eastern Long Island. For decades, Buzz has been known to frequent the docks in Montauk, the back streets in each village, and most recently, farm stands on both the North and South Forks. Yeah, farm stands. Buzz says he sees and learns so much there. Watching customers, listening to the workers, checking out the cars. Happily, Buzz sees the familiar Buzz Chu license plate holders on a good number of cars and trucks, both in front and back of the farm stand. So Buzz would like to thank his farm stand friends, Mike, Caitlin, Jose, Alex, Edward, Lisa, and all the others. 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
1: Shelter Island police have identified the body of a man who apparently drowned while visiting the island. Spencer Corwin was reported missing after he had gone swimming near Crescent Beach on Wednesday morning. The New York City man and his family were guests at a nearby hotel. Police are investigating a hit-and-run collision involving two vehicles in Patchogue on Thursday morning. The crash occurred at the intersection of Route 112 and East Woodside Avenue. One of the drivers fled the scene on foot. No injuries were reported. And the Shinnecock Indian Nation will celebrate its 80th annual powwow starting later today. The event features traditional dancing, drumming, and sunset fire lighting, and is expected to draw thousands to the reservation over Labor Day weekend. The powwow runs through Monday. And that's what's happening across Long Island on this Friday morning. I'm Dave Mullo.
2: Sports, I'm Donna Water. In Major League Baseball, the Boston Red Sox rallied to beat the Baltimore Orioles 6-5 Thursday night. Nick Sogard's two-run shot in the eighth broke a 3-all tie. The Astros beat the White Sox 6-2. The Astros lead the AL West by 2.5 games over second-place Rangers. The Pirates beat the Giants 5-2, the Cubs 2, Brewers 1, the Rangers 6, the Rays nothing. The San Francisco 49ers have arrived in Melbourne, Australia for their season-opening NFL game against the Los Angeles Rams, September 11th. It's expected to be a sold-out crowd. The Rams are scheduled to arrive next Thursday, only 24 hours before the game. A ruling by a Louisiana judge clears the way for Louisiana State University to list some former NFL players on its roster. The Southeastern Conference last week had announced heavy potential punishment for teams that bring in ex-pros. I'm Donna Water, AP Sports.
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3: This is the Bloomberg Money Minute. Top automakers are asking Congress to slam the door shut on Chinese cars. The trade group, the Alliance for Automotive Innovation, is urging lawmakers to ban Chinese-made vehicles along with their connected software and hardware. The industry says China's heavily subsidized automakers are flooding markets around the world with cheap, tech-packed electric vehicles. The lobbying group represents domestic car makers, including GM, as well as overseas giants such as Toyota. Traders are gearing up for the all-important August jobs report this morning. S&P futures are little changed as Wall Street waits on that data, which will be out at 8:30 a.m. Eastern Time. And for some young folks, joining the military is all about paying the bills. College is getting more expensive, and the burden of student loan debt is getting worse. Experts say debt benefits are increasingly becoming a draw. Enlistment has been gaining speed of late, with Armed Forces recruiting notching its best cycle in 15 years. Courtney Donahoe, Bloomberg Radio.
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0: 7:18 on the EHM Breakfast Show with Harry from the album Frozen Charlottes. That's Jack White's Dollar Bill on the EHM Breakfast Show with Harry. Good morning. Partly cloudy skies right now. Slowly getting better as the day goes on. 73 now in Patchogue. 71 in Southampton. Good morning, and it is Labor Day weekend. That's right. We're kicking it off, and I want, of course, mention that if you head to WEHM.com, we've got kind of a fall concert preview weekend giveaway. We've got some of the best shows of the fall, like Phoebe Bridgers at the Barclays Center. There's two shows, so you can choose one of them. Smashing Pumpkins, Barclays Center, October 4th, Lucinda Williams, Westbury Music Fair, and back at the Brooklyn Paramount. We chose four shows. You pick the one you want to try to enter the win, and we'll give away some tickets all throughout this Labor Day weekend. We'll announce winners, I guess, Tuesday morning on the EHM Breakfast Show. But get in the running for some tickets for kind of a fall concert preview weekend. 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We're just getting moving here, taking a break, coming back next with Breakfast with the Beatles. Hang on, it's the EHM Breakfast Show. Good morning.
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2: 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On a Friday, let's get a request in for you. Voice is a little rough after last night's great events out at Borghese Vineyard, so we're getting started here. Let's do a request that came in on the email, harry@wehm.com. Love you too. It's Breakfast with the Beatles.

Breakfast with the Beatles on the EHM Breakfast Show with Harry. A couple of requests from the email this morning. Harry@WEHM.com. Instant Karma from John Lennon. And Love You Too from the Fab Four. Now on the way, three things you need to know that happened on this day in music history. September the 4th in just a couple. But first, let's get back into it with Mumford & Sons and Chris Stapleton here.

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0: It's the HM Breakfast Show with Harry with Talking Heads. Good morning, sunshine today. Nice day. Temperatures right around 82. We had to get through a passing shower this morning, but we should be good the rest of the way as we head towards Labor Day weekend. Temperatures right now in the low 70s out there. Let's talk some music history. Three things you need to know that happened on this day in music. Let's go with Street Fighting Man. September 4th, 1968, the Rolling Stones is banned in Chicago and some other cities as local officials fear it will incite riots. That was, once again, September 4th, 1968. In 76, two items. We had Fleetwood Mac's self-titled album makes number one a year after its release, knocking off Peter Frampton's Frampton Comes Alive. It's the band's first album with Lindsey Buckingham and Stevie Nicks. And then also, September 4th, 76, You Should Be Dancing by the Bee Gees goes to number one in America, the song. The next year, it's used in, of course, in Saturday Night Fever with John Travolta. Clearing the dance floor. So three things you need to know that happened on this date in music, September the 4th throughout the years. Let's take a break. We'll head back next with some Jackson Browne, Chili Peppers, and new Leon Bridges before the top of the hour. And then 8:05, the weekend picks for Labor Day weekend. Amy Zavato, the editor-in-chief of North Forker and South Forker magazine, joins us. We will get to that coming up. It's the EHM Breakfast Show with Harry.
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0: Welcome back to the EHM Breakfast Show with Harry. Still a slight chance of a shower in certain spots this morning. Otherwise, mostly sunny skies. Temperatures in the low 80s. A beautiful Friday ahead. Temperatures now in the low 70s when you step out the door. And we get back into the music on the show with Jackson Browne. And

It's the HM Breakfast Show with Harry. Looking forward to chatting with Amy Zavato. What a great night last night out at Borghese Vineyard for the annual Food and Wine Classic. So many great tastings, pourings. It was just a lot of fun. We did a whole bunch of interviews, and we'll get all those out to you from the archives behind the scenes for WEHM All Access coming up this Labor Day weekend. We'll chat with Amy, though, 8:05 for some new weekend picks. Right now, it's the Chili Peppers.

0: It's the HM Breakfast Show with Harry. Good morning. Coming up, 8:05 in the 8 o'clock hour, we chat with Amy Zavato, the Weekend Picks, North Fork, South Fork. Amy is the editor-in-chief of North Forker and South Forker magazines. We'll get into all of that on the way. Right now, let's check in with Dave Malo and Long Island News, see what's happening here on the island.
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2: Shelter Island police have identified the body of a man who apparently drowned while visiting the island. Spencer Corwin was reported missing after he had gone swimming near Crescent Beach on Wednesday morning. The New York City man and his family

0: were guests at a nearby hotel. Police are investigating a hit-and-run collision involving two vehicles in Patchogue on Thursday morning. The crash occurred at the intersection of Route 112 and East Woodside Avenue. One of the drivers fled the scene on foot. No injuries were reported. And the Shinnecock Indian Nation will celebrate its 80th annual powwow starting later today. The event features traditional dancing, drumming, and sunset fire lighting, and is expected to draw thousands to the reservation over Labor Day weekend. The powwow runs through Monday. And that's what's happening across Long Island on this Friday morning. I'm Dave Mollo.
1: I'm Marcela Sanchez with an AP News Minute. Two trapped workers have been rescued from a hydropower tunnel 9 days after the floods in Nepal. The AP's Charles Deledesma has more.
2: The two men, identified as a mechanical foreman and a mechanical supervisor, were found in the tunnel at the Trishuli 3A construction site on Friday morning after rescuers heard their voices. At the base camp, a Nepal military spokesman tells the AP the foreman's name is Sanjay Shah and his initial vital parameter is normal. They're being flown to Kathmandu for further checks and treatment. About 900 workers are missing from 12 hydropower projects in Nepal, with roughly 500 believed to be trapped in tunnels, according to authorities. Meanwhile, displaced families seek shelter and essential supplies as thousands of survivors face an uncertain future with their homes destroyed. I'm Charles Deledesma.
1: And I'm Marcela Sanchez.
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4: This is Bloomberg Money Minute. Smart ring maker Oura is heading to Wall Street. The company behind the rings that track health, fitness, and sleep has filed for initial public offering. Its rings have gained popularity in recent years as consumers look to track their health metrics with something less cumbersome than a smartwatch. Wall Street is waiting on the August jobs report for clues on the Federal Reserve's next steps when it comes to interest rates. Ahead of that, stock futures are holding steady. Keep in mind, it's a long weekend for traders. Markets are closed on Monday for Labor Day. And the Waterfall Kitchen Island was once the symbol of a high-end renovation, thanks in no small part to HGTV. Now, the stone countertop that cascades down both sides has fallen out of favor. Popularity peaked around 2018, and designers say demand is down at least 50% from then. One reason is that they're surprisingly expensive to install. People are now moving toward islands that look a little more like furniture. Courtney Donahoe, Bloomberg Radio.
5: 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Let's take a look outside now at your EHM weather forecast for today. We're looking at mostly sunny skies ahead. Temperatures in the low 80s. Partly cloudy tonight, going down to a low of 64. Beautiful sunshine tomorrow, high near 77. Now, we could see some scattered showers Saturday night. Otherwise, not bad the rest of the way. Sunny on Sunday, a high of 72. Sunshine on Monday, and a high of 74. Let's see, temperature-wise right now, we are slowly warming up out there. 74 in Patchogue, 72 in Southampton. EHM Sports action on the docket for this Labor Day weekend. We've got some baseball going on. Let's see, with the Yankees and the Mets. Yankees are still out on the left coast, taking on the San Diego Padres at 9:40. Mets and Giants, that's at Citi Field, at 7:10. Starting up, a couple songs before we chat with Amy Zavato. She is the editor-in-chief of North Forker and South Forker magazines. We get the weekend picks on for you shortly. Right now, it's new Leon Bridges called Light the Way. It's the EHM Breakfast Show. Good morning.

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0: It's the HM Breakfast Show with Harry on a Friday before Labor Day, as the weather has turned beautiful and we're going to have a great weekend. I welcome in, as we do every Friday, the editor-in-chief of South Forker and North Forker magazines, the websites, Amy Zavato. Amy, how are you?
1: I'm great, Harry. I can't believe it's Labor Day weekend. This is crazy, right?
0: It's fun. It's been a long summer, and it's been a weird summer. Like, the weather's been up and down, but this looks good, and this is really a chance to go out with a bang, so to speak. I love the fall, but the summer's really cool, and this is just a great weekend to do that. And I feel like it's a little less crowded, maybe? I don't know, on the East End, which is good. A lot of people have gone home already, so it's even a better chance to enjoy all the great events that are going on. And
1: there's a lot of kids. A lot of kids go back to college and high school and grade school and all the rest. But still, I think a lot of people make the effort to come out Labor Day weekend.
0: Yeah, it's going to be busy. No matter how you slice it, it's going to be a fun weekend, and there'll be a lot of people. But kicking it off on the North Fork, let's get right into it. Love Lane does these great First Fridays, including tonight with some terrific live music.
1: Yes, and tonight is the second to last First Friday. So if you've never been, it's a good time to get on down there. And it's really become such a great North Fork summertime tradition. They close off all of Love Lane. All of the businesses come out and they have special setups on the sidewalks, on the street. There's music, there's food, there's drink, there's things to do for the kids, of course. So it's like a real full-on family date night, whatever you want it to be. And it's a lot of fun. It's from 6 to 9 p.m. Tonight, you'll be treated to the NYC-based singer, guitarist, and songwriter, Greg Humphreys, who I think you know. And for more information, go to mattituckchamber.org.
0: Another interesting thing that's happening this weekend is at the Custer Institute. I think it's called Everything Makes Sense. What is this all about? It looks like kind of a little bit different.
1: Yeah, you know, it's a seriously groovy, starry event going on at the Custer Institute and Observatory, which is at 1115 Main Bayview Road in Southold. It starts at 8:30 p.m. and the ambient duo, for lack of a better description, is called Worst Night Ever, and they are putting on this immersive multimedia live performance dubbed Everything Makes Sense, which is very cosmocentric. I like it. There will be guided telescope tours after the performance, and best yet, it's free for kids under 16, which is pretty great. And it's $28.52 for general admission and $23.18 for observatory members. They're very precise with their money over there at the observatory. For more information and to reserve tickets, you can go to custerobservatory.org.
0: I like that because it's fun, but you're also learning something, but you almost don't realize you're learning something, which is even more fun. So that'll be
1: who doesn't love gazing at the stars? I mean,
0: that'll be a great event. Then for the foodies out there, Tanger is really going to be packed, jam-packed with food trucks this weekend.
1: Well, and sales too, right? So Labor Day sales. So if you're going down for the Labor Day sales at Tanger, they're also doing this really fun foodie fest. And that's going to be Saturday through Monday. So it's all weekend long. It's from noon to 7 p.m. And you're just going to get East End bites from a ton of great vendors, gourmet treats. There's going to be food trucks and just a whole bunch of other fun festival faves from this event that they have done a few times over the summer. And lots of family-friendly entertainment and activities. It's free, so just head on down to Tanger. You know where it is.
0: Yeah, that's perfect. Tanger Island is a lot of fun. And yes, I feel like back to school, you can take care of that. And grab some great food items as well.
1: Love coffee. Shopping makes you hungry, right? I mean, makes me hungry.
0: And I feel like they've got a Shake Shack there too, I think, at Tanger.
1: They do.
0: So
1: yeah,
0: there's a little food for everyone there, and that'll be fun with the Foodie Fest. That's always a good time. So there's a lot to do on the North Fork this weekend with First Fridays in Love Lane and Mattituck, the Custer Institute, and then at Tanger. So let's get you out there this weekend. All right, we're ready to head back to the music now. Then coming up, South Fork Picks. So with Amy Zavato, we do this every Friday morning, get ready for a busy Labor Day weekend ahead. Right now it's Lana Del Rey.

0: Monrovia and Fieldsong on the EHM Breakfast Show with Harry. Good morning on a Friday before Labor Day weekend. We had so much fun out at Borghese Vineyard last night for the North Forker 5th Annual Wine and Food Classic. What a time. It was a great event, and there's so many great events coming up this Labor Day weekend. That was a fun way to kick it off. Let's talk about the South Fork now as we head down, and we're chatting with Amy this hour. Someone who was probably one of the first, and I think this might ring true for many people, the first like celebrity you see in Sag Harbor, Joy Behar. Yeah. I feel like everyone has seen Joy walking around. She's going to be at Bay Street this weekend.
1: She's so lovely. She's going to be there tonight and all weekend through September 6th. The hilarious and wonderful Joy Behar. She'll be debuting her world premiere of her latest comedy play called Bonkers in the Borough, which is so much fun. What a great name. It's four acts, and it goes into that wonderful rich source of comedy, family and friends, of course, and relationships. And, you know, what a great source of laughs they are. And co-starring alongside her are a bunch of Tony-nominated actors, Bob Ari, Greg Bierko,

0: Love that they've been doing this on Fridays all summer. If you've never been to the Grounds of Martyrs, I mean, in Bridgehampton at 120 Snake Hollow Road, it's just a wonderland of gorgeous trees and plants and all kinds of wonderful things. And they are continuing this series called Films on the Haywall with a screening of David O. Russell's Silver Linings Playbook, starring Jennifer Lawrence and Bradley Cooper. I am such a fan of this movie. I could watch this movie. I mean, I think I have watched this movie hundreds of times and probably will hundreds more. I will probably be there. It is from 9 to 11 p.m. It is free. Bring a lawn chair, bring a blanket, bring a picnic, bring a bottle of wine. Show up, have a great time. It's just going to be so nice.
1: That sounds fun. All right, now there's also for the arts world lovers, there's a really cool talk happening this weekend at Guild Hall with Glenn Furman and Jeff Koons.
0: Yeah, so Sunday at noon, Guildhall and Bookhampton are presenting this, and the talk is called Collecting Contemporaries. And again, as you said, it is featuring philanthropist Glenn Furman and the amazing artist Jeff Koons. What a great opportunity to see him in a conversation that's going to be exploring ideas and relationships and experiences that have shaped their engagement with the contemporary art world. Admission is $40. And the address, of course, is 158 Main Street in East Hampton. And to get your ticket, go to guildhall.org.
1: 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That's on the way, but we'll take a quick break and head back to the music. 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
2: 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More with Amy Zavato coming up. She's the editor-in-chief of North Forker and South Forker magazines. We'll go over some of the great stories that you can't miss on their websites over this Labor Day weekend. Right now, we get back to the music with XTC and Dear God.

It's the HM Breakfast Show with Harry, as she does every Friday morning. Amy Zavato, the editor-in-chief of North Forker and South Forker magazines, joins us with the weekend picks. We'll go over some of the great stories online on the sites, but first, it's Faces and Ooh La La. It's the HM Breakfast Show.

0: Faces on the EHM Breakfast Show with Harry. Good morning, sunshine today. What a beautiful Friday. Temperatures will be in the low 80s. A beautiful summer day as we head towards Labor Day weekend. This hour, again, the North Fork and South Fork picks from Amy Zavato, the editor-in-chief of North Forker and South Forker magazines. Coming up, we want to chat about some of the great stories that are on NorthForker.com and SouthForker.com. And let's dive into something with the Green Porter Hotel is reopening.
1: Yeah, so this has been a very anticipated opening in Greenport. It's been renamed from the Green Porter, as most of us have known it for many, many years, to Oyster Estate. My new reporter, who just started this week, Angelina Zingariello, shout out to Angie, she got a sneak peek. She went on down there and she learned all about the new on-premise restaurant that's going to be opening, all the cool details of how they've redone it inside. It's really got this great kind of California meets East End vibe that I'm super duper digging. And if you want to read more about it, check out NorthForker.com and see what she has to say.
0: And then on the South Forker, SouthForker.com, there's the Shinnecock Powwow this weekend. The tradition continues.
1: Oh my God, the powwow. So Emily Toy, my senior editor at South Forker, she just wrote this gorgeous, gorgeous feature story for the print magazine, which is, I believe, hitting stands any second, on the Shinnecock Powwow. It was photographed by someone from the Shinnecock Nation, Rebecca Phoenix Wise, who's a phenomenal photographer. I mean, just the pictures alone are breathtaking. If you've never been, it's just go check it out. Go see the beautiful dancing. Go check out all the vendors. Go taste the amazing food. It's going on all weekend long at the Shinnecock Nation in Southampton. And go to southforker.com, read the story, and learn more.
0: Amy Zavato from North Forker and South Forker Magazine, thank you very much for the weekend picks. We're going to be busy over this Labor Day weekend. Enjoy, and we'll chat next week. I guess we can kind of call it the fall next week.

0: Not yet.
1: I know. But it's fun. We get the shift seasons at the end of
0: it. I am holding on to every drop of summer, Harry. I'm sorry.
1: I love the fall. Enjoy Labor Day weekend. Thanks for coming on, and we'll chat with you next week, and have a great weekend.
0: I'll see you soon, Harry.
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7: 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What guy told about an eager new salesman he had? On his third day, a man appeared in the showroom and asked to drive an SUV. When it left the lot, the guy asked if they could drive through town. New salesman told him, wherever you'd like to go. A few minutes later, the guy parks, excuses himself, and returns with a bag of dry cleaning, throws it in the back. A few blocks later, the guy pulls over at a supermarket, returns with a bag of groceries. The salesman's amused, but says nothing. Next stop, a florist. Finally, the salesman suggests they return to the dealership. He asked the guy how he liked the SUV. Loved it, the guy says. Asked about a trade-in. The guy says he doesn't actually have one, but he'll be back when the time comes. Grabs his stuff, says a quick thanks, and jumps into a waiting Uber. 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
2: 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Well, today we're featuring Foo Fighters. Well, there's something new, too, with Finn in for Lauren coming up at noon. So get those orders in to Finn at WEHM.com. I've always been a fan of this cover from the band over the years of Paul McCartney's Band on the Run. Let's do the original first, and then we'll get to the Foo Fighters cover. It's the EHM cover story.

0: 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That's at noon today, 12 p.m. Get those requests in before then to Finn at WEHM.com. Heading back next, a long set of EHM music for this Friday morning with something new from Death Cab for Cutie and some Velvet Underground. But first, let's check in with Dave Malo and Long Island News.
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2: Shelter Island police have identified the body of a man who apparently drowned while visiting the island. Spencer Corwin was reported missing after he had gone swimming near Crescent Beach on Wednesday morning. The New York City man and his family were guests at a nearby hotel. Police are investigating a hit-and-run collision involving two vehicles in Patchogue on Thursday morning. The crash occurred at the intersection of Route 112 and East Woodside Avenue. One of the drivers fled the scene on foot. No injuries were reported. And the Shinnecock Indian Nation will celebrate its 80th annual powwow starting later today. The event features traditional dancing, drumming, and sunset firelighting, and is expected to draw thousands to the reservation over Labor Day weekend. The powwow runs through Monday. And that's what's happening across Long Island on this Friday morning. I'm Dave Malo.
3: From around the world, these are the latest AP International News headlines. Rescuers in Nepal have pulled two workers alive from a hydro power tunnel, raising hopes of reaching others believed to be trapped for 9 days. Israel's released four Lebanese prisoners to the International Red Cross as part of a deal with Lebanon. In exchange for the four Lebanese captives, Beirut's agreed to search for the bodies of Jewish Lebanese citizens missing since the civil war. 10 research teams were honored Thursday at a satirical science awards ceremony. Researchers who studied milk from cockroaches and analyzed soul health using underwear received Ig Nobel Prizes, celebrating unusual and imaginative contributions to science. Rome's facing a golf cart moment. Hundreds of them carry tourists through the city's historic center, causing a backlash from residents and others. Now authorities are cracking down, stopping the carts where they can and issuing fines. The debate highlights the challenge of over-tourism. I'm Charles Tillesma.
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4: This is the Bloomberg Money Minute. Credit reporting companies are in focus on Wall Street this morning. Federal Housing Finance Agency Director Bill Pulte is taking aim at the rating companies, claiming in a post on X that they're overcharging Americans. He says this will end soon. Shares of Experian, Equifax, and TransUnion are lower in trading. Looking at the markets overall, stocks surged yesterday with investors pairing their bets the Federal Reserve will hike interest rates at its meeting this month. Policymakers will meet again on September 15th and 16th after leaving rates steady for five straight meetings this year. The Dow jumped 624 points. And T-Mobile is counting on growth in businesses such as home internet and artificial intelligence to help give it a boost. The number two wireless carrier has seen its stock tumble 25% in the past year. T-Mobile has also been sweetening its deals for existing customers by adding perks and incentives, including revamping its popular loyalty program. Courtney Donahoe, Bloomberg Radio.
0: Welcome back. Let's take a look outside now at your EHM weather forecast, brought to you by Hampton Vintage. Sunday, September 6th from 10 to 5 at the American Legion in Navagansett, 15 Montauk Highway. Let's dive in today. We're going to see beautiful sunshine throughout this Friday. Temperatures in the low 80s. That's great news for tonight. Partly cloudy, low of 64. Sunshine tomorrow, high near 77, and some scattered showers Saturday night, but nothing really to worry about. Sunday will be great, mostly sunny, a high of 72, and more sunshine for Labor Day Monday, and a high of 74. EHM Sports, baseball, Mets and Giants in Citi Field, Yankees in San Diego taking on the Padres. Starting up a long set of EHM music, now let's do something for my Built You a Tower from Death Cab for Cutie's latest album. 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

It's the HM Breakfast Show with Harry before Labor Day weekend. We're getting you ready, and we'll tell you all about our big giveaway this weekend. So we want to get you to some of the best shows of the fall season. First, though, it's Gomez and Whippin' Piccadilly.

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0: It's the EHM Breakfast Show with Harry with Phoebe Bridgers and Lost Boys from her latest album, Lost Weekends. Phoebe Bridgers, part of our big fall giveaway. That's right. We've got some tickets to give away this weekend. I'll tell you all about that in just a sec. Heard the Beatles, one from Rubber Soul, I'm Looking Through You, and Gomez, Whippin' Piccadilly. Also Bob Dylan, Tight Connection to My Heart, all part of a long set, the VHM Music. Good morning, it's Harry. Thanks for being here as we get together. We've got a whole bunch of things going on this weekend at WEHM.com. We've got tickets for the Strokes up for grabs. If you go to our free stuff page, they've got a kind of a cool little festival thing they're putting together. In the beginning of October, it's at Flushing Meadows Corona Park in Queens, Friday, October 2nd. And then we've got the CBGB Festival happening with Morrissey, Patti Smith, Interpol, and more. Saturday, September 26th, under the K Bridge Park in Brooklyn. And we've got our big fall concert preview weekend with Phoebe Bridgers tickets up for grabs, Smashing Pumpkins, Lucinda Williams, Beck. So a chance to win a whole bunch of tickets for these great shows of the fall of 2026 as we wrap up the summer and head towards the new season together. 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We're going to come back next with John Mellencamp, Gary Clark Jr., and 7 New from Beck before we hand the keys over to Finn at 10 on this before Labor Day weekend Friday. 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

0: you'll be talking about long after the show. 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

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I appreciate it. 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Take us wherever you go. Before we wrap up, got some hot tuna lined up for you, and Gary Clark Jr. right now. That ain't messing around.

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0: It's the HF Breakfast Show with Harry. Wrap it up with something new from Beck called Disappearing Act. That is on Ride Lonesome, out 2 weeks from today now, on the 18th of September. Hot Tuna before that, Hesitation Blues. That one for Jeffrey. Thanks for saying hello up on the North Fork. Gary Clark Jr. ain't messing around, and you too. I will follow. Heard St. Vincent Cruel and Neil Young, The Needle and the Damage Done, and John Mellencamp's Just Another Day, all part of a long set, VHM Music. Well, thanks for joining me this morning. Voice a little rough. We had such a good time chatting with a whole bunch of people last night out at the 5th Annual North Forker Wine and Food Classic at Borghese Vineyard. Thanks to all the great vendors, chefs that stopped by. We had such a good time. It was a lot of fun. We'll put those interviews up in one big package, in case you missed it, at WEHM.com over the Labor Day weekend. So stay tuned for that. For WEHM All Access, and you can get it wherever you get your podcasts. Finn in for Lauren on this Friday. Foo Fighters on the menu at noon. 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Then Chris in at 3. He'll take you through your Friday afternoon home stretch. And then the weekend, Finn for Acoustic Sunrise, Vinny during your midday, and Jared in the afternoons. And then we're back Monday. We'll be working on Labor Day. We want to be here for you as we wrap up the summer of 2026 together. Don't forget all those great ticket giveaways, the Strokes, Phoebe Bridgers. We got a whole bunch of things. CBGB Festival. It all makes sense when you take a look at how you can enter the win. WEHM.com. There's almost too much to mention. Just click the free stuff tab at our site and get in the running for some tickets. Some great fall shows coming up. Enjoy this Friday. Enjoy the nice weather. I will see you on Monday. Have a great Labor Day weekend. Stay safe out there. Bye-bye.
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1: 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Chief among these is Buzz's unique market research. Sure, he reads the memos from the guys in Detroit and their New York advertising agencies. That's all fine. But Buzz says there's one thing he knows that they don't. Eastern Long Island. For decades, Buzz has been known to frequent the docks in Montauk, the back streets in each village, and most recently, farm stands on both the North and South Forks. Yeah, farm stands. Buzz says he sees and learns so much there. Watching customers, listening to the workers, checking out the cars. Happily, Buzz sees the familiar Buzz Chu license plate holders on a good number of cars and trucks, both in front and back of the farm stand. So Buzz would like to thank his farm stand friends, Mike, Caitlin, Jose, Alex, Edward, Lisa, and all the others. Buzz Chu Chevrolet Cadillac Southampton. Homegrown.
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Good morning, I'm Finn in for Lawrence Stone today. If you'd like to communicate, we can do so via email. I'm Finn at WEHM.com. Johnny Lang was a child prodigy, matured a bit when this was released in the 90s. It's called Lie to Me.

Long Island's home for music lovers, 92.9 or 96.9 EHM. Pete Yorn's new release, All the Beauty, is available on cassette tape if you are so inclined. You can also get it on CD or vinyl. It's on two different color discs. It's All the Beauty that we just heard the title track. Oye, Como Va, a great road trip song from Santana, played before that. Johnny Lang gave us Lie to Me, and

0: You Can't Get What You Want from Joe Jackson started the 10 o'clock hour. I'm Finn, in for Lauren Stone. EHM Unplugged is next, a stripped-down, laid-back set. 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

0: 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That's how we do EHM Unplugged. Each weekday at about this time, we play stripped down laid back favorites, including REM's Love Is All Around. Happiness in the set from The Heavy Heavy. It was World Party before that, doing Put the Message in the Box. Tomorrow morning at 7 a.m., we have 3 hours of stripped-down laid-back music, B-sides, rarities, cover songs, and live tracks as well. I host Acoustic Sunrise here on EHM. Brian Ferry and the Red Hots kick off our next set. Thanks for joining us.
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Her name is Kelsey, born in Pittsburgh, based in Atlanta. She has a new EP out called Dirty Blues Princess. This song, Gone, is off the rails. 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

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Good morning. I'm Finn, in for Lauren Stone today. If you'd like to reach me via email, give it a try. Finn@WEHM.com. That usually does get through. Paul Westerberg is the Replacements frontman. He's on now with his solo work called Once Around the Weekend.

Long Island's home for music lovers, 92.9 or 96.9 EHM. Nice to have the Jayhawks in the new music bin, right? Sanctuary Park, the new album from the Jayhawks, Keeping Our Heads Above Water, is the song we love. Bob Marley and the Wailers in the set with One Love, People Get Ready. Once Around the Weekend from Paul Westerberg preceded that, and The Cure was at the top of the 11 o'clock hour singing Love Song. It's a long weekend for a lot of folks. Labor Day weekend is upon us, and we're

0: 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Dave Matthews and Simon and Garfunkel are in our next set. 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

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I Built You a Tower is their most recent release, and this song, Riptides, is on that album. 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

92.9 and 96.9 EHM. When this song opens up, you'll think to yourself, oh yeah, another Alabama Shakes song. But it's not the Shakes. It's Black Pumas with Black Moon Rising for Quinn and Amagansett.

0: Long Island's home for music lovers, 92.9 or 96.9 EHM. Vermont is a great getaway. Noah Kahan tried to get away from Vermont, and he was somewhat successful. People love him for his heritage, The Great Divide. The new album from Noah Kahan gave us that track, Doors. Till the Morning Comes from Grateful Dead played. Black Moon Rising from Black Pumas was in the set. Mystery Achievement from The Pretenders was before that. Death Cab for Cutie gave us Riptides. It was Faking It from Simon and Garfunkel. And Dave Matthews Band started everything off with So Much to Say. At noon, we dive into the EHM Cafe. That's where we take one artist. We play the heck out of that artist over the course of the hour or so. We also play some of our other favorites. Steve Winwood and Eric Clapton together on a track help us get to noon next.
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1: I'm Mike Hempen with an AP News Minute. Stocks have been reacting to this morning's jobs report.
2: I'm Seth Sutel, and this is Markets in a Minute. Stocks are falling on Wall Street after a surprisingly strong jobs report appeared to increase the chances that the Federal Reserve could raise interest rates. The S&P 500 fell 0.3% in the first hour of trading Friday. The Dow fell 271 points, that's about 0.5%. The NASDAQ Composite gave back 0.2%. The government reported that employers added far more jobs to their payrolls than expected last month. That could give the Federal Reserve leeway to raise its benchmark short-term interest rate to fight inflation. The Fed holds its next policy meeting later this month. Treasury yields rose in the bond market. The yield on the 10-year Treasury climbed to 4.37%. Seth Sutel, New York.
1: The jurors in the Lindsey Clancy trial remain deadlocked. They're now in their seventh day of deliberations. I'm Mike Hempen.
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3: EHM weather at this hour looking okay. Sun and clouds with some rain into the weekend. Temperatures will cool considerably by Monday. We'll see 73 on Monday with some sunshine. The EHM Cafe is next with our artist du jour, the Foo Fighters. Stay with us.
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3: Thanks for joining us inside the EHM Cafe. I'm Finn, in for Lauren Stone, with our artist du jour, the Foo Fighters, lined up and ready to go. A lot of people don't realize the Foo Fighters started as a Dave Grohl solo project. He recorded all the instrumentation by himself and laid down the vocal tracks, making it sound like a full band. He named the band Foo Fighters after the World War II term for unidentified flying objects to try to kind of keep some anonymity in the act. Then, in the middle years, he started adding some musicians to the band. That was like 97, 98. We'll play music from both the early years and the mid-years, and then, of course, the stadium years, the big years, the legendary years. And we have new music from the Foo Fighters, I should point out, that we will play in the middle of this set, so stick around for the latest from the Foo Fighters. That's enough yapping for me. We're going to dive into the music with Big Me from 1995. 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

0: Long Island's home for music lovers, 92.9 and 96.9 EHM. Incidentally, that song, Lost Horizon, from Paul McCartney, was a lost track. Originally recorded about the year 2000, 26 years later, Paul McCartney blew the dust off of it, and the rest is history. The Boys of Dungeon Lane is the new album from Paul McCartney. ELO in the set with Can't Get It Out of My Head. The Foo Fighters, our artist du jour, started the set with Learn to Fly and Big Me Both. That was two songs from the Foo Fighters, back to back. More from the Foos coming next. It's new music on EHM. This is The Cafe.
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2: 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This is the EHM Cafe. I'm Finn for Lauren Stone. New music from the Foo Fighters on deck now. It's called Window for Tyler and Amagansett.

92.9 and 96.9 EHM. We're featuring the music of the Foo Fighters today inside the EHM Cafe. So many songs to sing along to and such little time to do it. For Donna in Bellport, we're listening to Everlong.

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92.9 and 96.9 EHM. My wife and I have this discussion from time to time. She's a lyrics person. I'm a music person. Do you know what I'm talking about? When she listens to music, she listens exclusively to the lyrics to see if she likes a song or not. I hear the whole composition, lyrics included, as if it was another instrument. On this track, you have to pick out the lyrics yourself. It's The Pretender for Jenna and Petchog.

0: time again. Long Island's home for music lovers, 92.9 and 96.9 EHM. We're going to 86 the menu for the Foo Fighters today. They're currently touring South America, by the way, so not coming around anytime soon. But when they do come back, I think we'll all appreciate it, and we can now sing along that we've played a full hour of Foo Fighters music, along with some of our other favorites, of course. It was High Hopes 3000 from Role Model before Times Like These. The Pretenders was in the set. Bruce Springsteen did Out in the Street, Everlong from our artist du jour played, Talking Heads gave us Road to Nowhere, and a new track from the Foo Fighters called Window debuted here earlier this afternoon. Sting and Marcus King are in our next set. Thanks so much for joining us.
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2: 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What guy told about an eager new salesman he had? On his third day, a man appeared in the showroom and asked to drive an SUV. When it left the lot, the guy asked if they could drive through town. New salesman told him, wherever you'd like to go. A few minutes later, the guy parks, excuses himself, and returns with a bag of dry cleaning, throws it in the bag. A few blocks later, the guy pulls over to a supermarket, returns with a bag of groceries. The salesman's amused, but says nothing. Next stop, a florist. Finally, the salesman suggests they return to the dealership. He asked the guy how he liked the SUV. Loved it, the guy says. Asked about a trade-in. The guy says he doesn't actually have one, but he'll be back when the time comes. Grabs his stuff, says a quick thanks, and jumps into a waiting Uber. Buzz Chu, Chevy Cadillac, Southampton. They've seen it all.
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Many years ago, along the Illinois-Wisconsin border, there was this Indian tribe. They found two babies in the woods, white babies. One of them was named Elizabeth. She was the fairer of the two, while the smaller and more fragile one was named Marie. Having never seen white girls before, and living on the two lakes, known as the Twin Lakes, they named the larger and more beautiful lake, Lake Elizabeth. And thus the smaller lake that was hidden from the highway

Many years later, I found myself talking to this girl who was standing there with her back turned to Lake Marie. The wind was blowing, especially through her hair. There was four Italian sausages cooking on the outdoor grill, and they was sizzling. Many years later, we found ourselves in Canada, trying to save our marriage and perhaps catch a few fish. But whatever came first, that night she fell asleep in my arms, humming the tune to Louie Louie. Oh, baby, we gotta go now.

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In the parking lot by the forest preserve, the police had found two bodies. Nay, naked bodies. Their faces had been horribly disfigured by some sharp object. I saw it on the news, the TV news, in a black and white video. You know what blood looks like in a black and white video? Shadows. Shadows! That's what it looks like. All the love we shared between her and me was slain.

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A wild weekend indeed, but not too wild now. Labor Day weekend is almost upon us this Friday afternoon as the home stretch begins with 92.9 and 96.9 EHM. Chris Mosier, welcome, welcome. Death Cab and Jim James. Solo track from Jim of My Morning Jacket coming up here. Soul Patrol, courtesy of Crosstown Cruises, on the way between those two new songs. We will celebrate old school funk, soul, and R&B with Tower of Power and the Temptations this afternoon. That's on the way at 3:20. Happy Friday. DMB from EHM.

0: Deathcap4QT and one from their new record, I Built You a Tower, which is their latest Stone Over Water, second single we've gotten from that new Deathcap release from 92.9 and 96.9 EHM. Eric Clapton back in there. The song Motherless Children will ring a bell for Gen X types as the theme music for the 1980s HBO show. Wait for it. Wait for it. Not Necessarily the News was the show that used Eric Clapton's Motherless Children as part of its intro music. And we also heard some DMV back in there. Chris Mosier here. It's Friday. It's almost Labor Day weekend. Next step in that direction is our Soul Patrol from Crosstown Cruises. Temptations and Tower of Power do the honors today. Soul Patrol is next. Hang on.
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Tower Power and the acoustic take of their biggest hit, I would say, What Is Hip? We heard the Temptations doing the Ball of Confusion. That's What the World Is Today. Hey, Hey, 1970. Soul Patrol from Crosstown Cruises celebrates old school soul music on the daily. 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Jim James was just in the hood as part of his band My Morning Jacket for the Great South Bay Music Festival. He is actually coming back through for a solo gig in December. He'll be playing December the 3rd at the Town Hall in the city. Jim James is new and has come again from EHM.

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0: That's Jesse Wells from his new record, Masks Off. Won't You Come Out Tonight? New Jesse Wells from the EHM New Music Band from 92.9 and 96.9 EHM. Beatles back in there. We heard Baby You're a Rich Man from the Magical Mystery Tour record. You may have heard the news that the first grandchild, fully biological grandchild, I should say, of Yoko Ono and John Lennon has been born to Sean Lennon, which is quite cool. Link on the EHM Facebook page to learn more about that. And Breakfast with the Beatles will come your way again on Monday morning at 7:20 with your man, Harry. Yes, he'll do it on Labor Day for you with 92.9 and 96.9 EHM. Meanwhile, we got great stuff on the way as we head for Labor Day weekend. Pearl Jam, Vince Staples, Peter Gabriel, and Tom Petty are all coming up next hour. EHM Off the Record for today, featuring the Foo Fighters. Foo Fighters vinyl coming up in 1 hour approximately, 4:45 with EHM. 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
1: I'm Mike Hempen with an AP News Minute. A Massachusetts judge has declared a mistrial in the murder case against Lindsay Clancy. Jurors could not agree on whether she was criminally responsible when she strangled her three young children in 2023. Romanian prosecutors have indicted Andrew Tate on various charges.
2: The charges stem from an investigation that began with the arrest of Andrew and Tristan Tate in Bucharest in 2022. Authorities allege the brothers coerced victims into producing pornographic material for their online business. The Tates have denied the allegations. They're currently held in Miami, where they face extradition to the UK on sex crimes allegations. Romanian officials have allowed them to remain free with some restrictions while proceedings continue. The Tates are among the world's most polarizing internet personalities by promoting wealth, male dominance, and misogyny through social media. I'm Charles de Ledesma.
1: I'm Mike Hemp.
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3: EHM weather courtesy of Long Island Aquarium and the Harvest Wine Booze Cruise, which is coming up on September 12th, must be 21 or over. Good news is today looks to be the hottest day of the Labor Day weekend. Our high 82 we have just passed now. A slight chance of rain for Saturday, 77. Cooler on Sunday, 72. Labor Day Monday looking like 75. EHM Sports, the Mets are starting 3, hosting San Francisco tonight at 7:10. And the Yankees are out west again tonight. They start 3 at San Diego, 9:40 this evening.
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3: 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Beach Boys, Sneaker Pimps, and Beck coming up this hour. We start it with Pearl Jam, 92.9 and 96.9 EHM.

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That is Vince Staples, whose new album is great. It's called Cry Baby. Features that track, Cotton, and a whole bunch of that new music. Very, very likely part of his set when he makes his way through Brooklyn Steel. That show will happen on the 27th of October. Vince Staples will be live in the neighborhood. Beach Boys back in there from Pet Sounds and some Pearl Jam. We heard Better Man.

0: at the top of the 4 o'clock hour as the countdown to Labor Day weekend grows quite short here. Sneaker Pimps, Peter Gabriel, and back after the break. EHM off the record, 4:45. It's the Foo Fighters today from the turntable. Do stick around from EHM.
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Tom Petty and the Heartbreakers there from the Hard Promises record. Guitarist Mike Campbell and his band, the Dirty Knobs, are playing the Town Hall in the city on September 30th. 10 minutes to Foo Fighters vinyl for EHM off the record today. That's coming up at 4:45. Lumineers now. Oh, hey, EHM.

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Phoebe Bridgers and the new one called Lost Boys from her Lost Weekend record, her latest, Phoebe from the EHM New Music Bin. Some Cure back in there. And a song from the Lumineers that, for better or worse, defined an entire genre of sort of bluegrass-inflected alternative music, Ho Hey. Very much central to that vibe for a little while there when that came out in 2012. Lumineers sort of set that standard. Chris Mosier here. Appreciate the hang very much. It's vinyl time once again. EHM off the record as we focus on the Foo Fighters today. We've pulled off the shelf an interesting record for the Foo Fighters, which was technically their second record, but the first one to be played and performed and recorded with a full band. The first Foo Fighters record famously was a solo side project, almost like a basement tapes, you know, sort of messing around project that Dave Grohl had going on during the final years of Nirvana, became the topic of a bidding war and a whole bunch of hubbub upon the death of Kurt Cobain and the end of that band and the beginning of the Foo Fighters. So The Color and the Shape, a couple of years later, 1997, became the first to feature an actual band beyond Dave Grohl himself. This was a big hit from it. My Hero from vinyl, EHM off the record, Foo Fighters today from EHM.

0: From their second record, but the first to feature anybody but Dave Grohl, pretty much, The Color and the Shape, 1997, Foo Fighters, our vinyl copy here on the turntable for EHM Off the Record this Friday afternoon, as we plunge headlong into Labor Day weekend here with 92.9 and 96.9 EHM. We will do EHM Off the Record for you on Monday for Labor Day. 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Stones are on the way next. The holiday weekend underway officially at 5 with Wilco, U2, Replacements, Aaron Lee Tashjian, Alabama Shakes, their new one, all coming up from EHM. 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
1: I'm Mike Hempen with an AP News Minute. Stocks fell on Wall Street and Treasury yields rose after a surprisingly strong report on the job market appeared to increase chances that the Federal Reserve could raise interest rates later this month. The S&P 500 lost 0.4%,

0: The Dow was down half a point. The NASDAQ Composite gave back 0.3. The government reports U.S. employers added 162,000 jobs to their payrolls last month, far more than expected. That could give the Federal Reserve leeway to raise its benchmark short-term interest rate to fight inflation. A Massachusetts judge declared a mistrial in the murder case against Lindsay Clancy. Jurors could not agree on whether she was criminally responsible when she strangled her three young children in 2023. The mistrial leaves the case unresolved and allows prosecutors to try Clancy again. She had faced life in prison without parole if convicted. I'm Mike Hemp.
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2: 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Today, the warmest day of the holiday weekend, it would appear. We will drop from a high of 82 today to a high of 77 tomorrow to a high of 72 on Sunday. Mid-70s expected Monday as well. Looks like a real nice weekend coming up here. EHM Sports, Mets are starting 3, hosting San Francisco tonight, 7:10. And the Yankees start 3 at San Diego tonight, 9:40.
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2: The holiday weekend underway officially on Long Island. Welcome to it. It's 92.9 and 96.9 EHM. Your Labor Day is underway with music coming up from the likes of Toots and the Maytals and Arcade Fire and the Replacements. And Paul Simon is on the way shortly here too. Wilco now. Jeff Tweedy set for a town hall gig on the 28th of October. It's EHM.

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0: U2's new one is called Street of Dreams. Their brand new one from the EHM New Music Bin from 92.9 and 96.9 EHM. We did the reggae with Toots and the Maytals back there. And we heard some Wilco from 99's Summer Teeth record. Frontman Jeff Tweedy set for a gig at the Town Hall. That's going to be happening on the 28th of October, just prior to Halloween. It's Chris Mosier. Thanks so much for hanging out today. Daily music note. One story kind of leads to another today. I came across a terrific video of Violet Grohl, the daughter, of course, of Dave Grohl, doing a stripped-down sort of acoustic cover of the song High from The Cure, which I think is cool because that song comes from their Wish record, which to me is one of their most overlooked releases. It came out after Disintegration and so kind of, you know, lives in the shadow of that masterpiece, but it's still a terrific record. And this cover's really, really great. Violet Grohl, a terrific talent. And I noticed that she is going to be in the neighborhood for the CBGB Festival coming up later this month. And that is an awesome lineup too. Patti Smith, Morrissey, Interpol, Bikini Kill, old school punk rock, Agnostic Front, the Buzzcocks, the Circle Jerks, and the Sex Pistols, current version with Frank Carter singing. Violet Grohl is also on that lineup, CBGB Festival, happening in the city on September the 26th. We'll stick this great video of Violet Grohl covering The Cure up on the EHM Facebook page for you to check out. And that's your daily music note for this Labor Day Friday from 92.9 and 96.9 EHM. Holiday weekend is here. Sinead O'Connor is next.
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0: brings his sharp observations, hilarious stories, and unmistakable wit to the Staller Center on Sunday, October 4th. 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

0: We do hope you made the Alabama Shakes gig this week at Radio City Music Hall. Congrats to our ticket winners. I Feel Hope Coming is their latest from the new record, I Must Be Dreaming, from Alabama Shakes. Some Paul Simon back in there, and Aaron Lee Tajdin as well. Chris Mosier here. Great to have you with us. So we plunge headlong into the holiday weekend with our Friday edition of the Blues Fix at 6 from the Amenegay Insurance Agency. That's coming up in just a few minutes at the top of the hour with Howlin' Wolf and Kev Mo tonight. Blues Fix at 6 inbound from EHM.
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1: I'm Ben Thomas with an AP News Minute. The jobs market bounced back last month. Sarkar Makhani has numbers.
2: Employers added a surprising 162,000 jobs in August, far above forecasts. The report may boost chances the Federal Reserve will raise its key interest rate this month, since solid hiring signals current rates are not necessarily high enough to cool inflation. Fed Chair Kevin Warsh said last week he wants more progress in lowering inflation. Sagar Meghani at the White House.
1: At the White House, President Trump made clear he wants to see an interest rate cut.
3: Success does not cause inflation. Stupidity causes inflation.
1: Stocks fell on Wall Street. The Dow dropped 271 points. That's more than 0.5%. The S&P lost 0.4%, the NASDAQ 0.3%. For the week, the Dow finished lower, the S&P and the NASDAQ modestly higher. I'm Ben Thomas.
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4: 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Cooling trend as the holiday weekend arrives.

0: looking at 77 for tomorrow, 72 on Sunday, and we'll rebound to the mid-70s, about 75 expected on Labor Day Monday. EHM Sports, Mets start in three, hosting San Francisco tonight at 7:10, and the Yankees are out west at San Diego. They fire up three tonight at 9:40.
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0: 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We're into it with Howlin' Wolf tonight. 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

Kells, and she is awesome. She's out of Atlanta, new talent on the radar, Dirty Blues Princess, her new EP, from which we select the song Gone. That is Kells, K-E-L-S, from EHM. Keb Moe from EHM back in there is part of the Blues Fix at Six, his take on Johnny Cash's Folsom Prison Blues, and we heard how

0: on Wolf's I'm the Wolf back there too. The Blues of All Eras in celebration every weekday evening at 6 from the Amenagay Insurance Agency. The Blues Fix at 6 will return on Monday for Labor Day on Monday night, 6 o'clock with 92.9 and 96.9 EHM. Nirvana, Elvis Costello, and REM are all on the way.
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0: Long Island's home for music lovers, 92.9 and 96.9 EHM. That's from the new record, Dopamine Chamber from Fontaines, D.C. The song is Marianne. That new record is actually going to be out after they come through King's Theater in Brooklyn on the 21st of September. The record drops almost a month later on October 16th. We heard some Sting back in there from the Soul Cages and the Head and the Heart as well. Chris Mosier here. At some point this weekend, do pop over to WEHM.com. We've always got great goodies for you to win over there. Right now, the EHM Fall Concert Preview Weekend is on. 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Your shot at some of those tickets for some of those four terrific shows. Check out the Fall Concert Preview Weekend giveaway. It's going on all throughout the Labor Day weekend at WEHM.com. Don't miss out. We're right back with Lou Reed here, 7 o'clock hour, featuring Tom Tom Club, Michigander, Jack White, and more from EHM.
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5: 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Chief among these is Buzz's unique market research. Sure, he reads the memos from the guys in Detroit and their New York advertising agencies. That's all fine. But Buzz says there's one thing he knows that they don't. Eastern Long Island. For decades, Buzz has been known to frequent the docks in Montauk, the back streets in each village, and most recently, farm stands on both the North and South Forks. Yeah, farm stands. Buzz says he sees and learns so much there. Watching customers, listening to the workers, checking out the cars. Happily, Buzz sees the familiar Buzz Chu license plate holders on a good number of cars and trucks, both in front and back of the farm stand. So Buzz would like to thank his farm stand friends, Mike, Caitlin, Jose, Alex, Edward, Lisa, and all the others. 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

everybody had to pay and pay. A hustle here and a hustle there. New York City is the place where they said, hey babe, take a walk on the wild.

she was Jim Dean for a day. Then I guess she had to crash. Valium would have helped that fashion. I said, hey babe, take a walk on the wild side. I said, hey honey,

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0: Michigander, new and freaking out from his new record, Over Before You Know It. The Cars and Amy Winehouse back in there, too. It's Chris Mosier. We're celebrating Labor Day weekend throughout the holiday at our website. An opportunity for you to win tickets for one of four awesome shows that are on the calendar right now. Beck, Lucinda Williams, Smashing Pumpkins, and Phoebe Bridgers are all coming through for shows, and we have a chance for you to pick up tickets right now as part of our EHM Fall Concert Preview Weekend that has gotten underway and is up now at WEHM.com. Do have a look. Suzanne Vega in about 90 seconds. Hang on.
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0: That's Us Three's new one, which is called Cool Cat. New record coming this October with 92.9 and 96.9 EHM. Mellencamp and the Black Crowes back in there. Chris Mosier getting my holiday weekend underway. I will catch you again on Monday. See you Labor Day Monday at 3 p.m. Have a great and fun and safe Labor Day weekend. Between here and there, we'll see you then. Bob Marley is on the way next to kick off an hour-long set. It features new music from Susanna Hoffs of the Bangles, of course, and Leon Bridges, both coming up from EHM.
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2: 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And we'll see you Monday with more chances to win for the EHM Breakfast Show with Harry. 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